0: setiap hari,
1: setiap saat
0: dengerin Pro 2 FM Manado, teman terbaik kamu.
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2: 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Huh. 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
0: Yeah, we get on lit tonight. Hurt you like

Yeah. Somebody hit me today and they're like, nah, just make sure, you know, you tell me what to do when I get there, you know? I said, I respect you. No problem. I got all these blessings just to give it to others anyway. You know what I'm saying? Yeah. My hand's always open.